0: Daddy?
1: Get it, but I need to see you get some.
0: Come eat!
1: I'm a little tired.
0: Just come eat.
1: May not be in a minute, I promise. 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
0: 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Llama hoy mismo y descubre nuestras ofertas especiales. 633-220964. Futuro FM. 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
2: How do you get there? You get there by confrontation, violence.
3: Oh, was that the question you were asking?
2: Yeah.
3: You see, that's another thing. When you talk about a revolution, most people think violence without realizing that the real content of any kind of revolutionary thrust lies in the principles and the goals that you strive for, not in the way you reach them.

0: 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Lions, tigers, bears.
1: Ladies and gentlemen, welcome to the panda party. Hello, everybody. Welcome.